of the, that's the lemon squeeze. At the ground, get no respect. 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Ladder made half a South money. Me and Siggy got the all over the map.

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music. 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

Labyrinth Studio. Feels super nice to be back in here. Here for the next hour, warming things up for Outlook. It's happening this weekend. Running through some W bits, some 4/4 bits, music from friends forthcoming, some old bits as well. Just want to give a shout out also to Jess Hands that covered my show a few months ago. Amazing DJ, wicked selections, so big up. Keep it locked.

shouts to Don Carlo on this one. 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On a latest self-release, I think. Super nice, dubby, techno bits across the whole EP.

We've got Danger Mammy's Mind Crush underneath. Super nice, low slung, deep dark dubby number.

This one is by Fetus, super talented producer from Japan. This one's called Rube Russ on the Highball Presents Trekkie Tracks compilation. Big ups to Seimei for sending me bio tunes all the time from Trekkie Tracks.

so good. This one is called The OCC by my very good friend Yush. She's out on Time Dance. Insane rest of the EP as well, so go and check it out.

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Kyoto based, he runs the 85 Acid label. Really sick tunes, play his music all the time. Good to know.

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This one's called Armour. Again, another super talented producer sending me amazing dubs. So big up. Thank you so much for tuning in over the last hour. Warming things up for Outlook this weekend. Hope to see some of you there. See you next month.

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My spit smell like Chanel. Yes, Microsoft, I'm an Excel. 9 to the level 12. Yes, your house looking like a motel. 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
1: Oh, that view is tremendous. 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It was beautiful.

is able to communicate with the Launch Site Control Center, now known as Cape Kennedy, Florida, and also with each ground station as he orbits. 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
1: Maze featuring Frankie Beverly, the frontman's frontman. Before that, Anita Baker. Before that, Donny Hathaway. Before that, David Grusin. What a way to start a two-hour show right here on Rinse. And we're going to keep it here for the next bit. Natural 4 coming up. Lovely It's coming up. We're going to move it to some R&B. We're going to move it to some boogie. We're going to move it to some house. But right now, let's keep it here. This is sounding real nice. And if you are just joining, you are with myself, Russ Ryan, across this next 2 hours, broadcasting live and direct in London City or worldwide, depending on where you are locked. Stay that way.

sounds of Brandy. Before that, Adriana Evans. Before that, the Lovelyettes. And we're getting there, slowly. Next up, Amory, Why Don't We Fall In Love. This is the Rich Craft remix, out each and every time, to Shorty Blitz for putting me onto this one many moons ago.

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The sounds of Deborah Cox, the sounds of Faith Evans, 7669, Amory Brandy, Adriana Evans, and we're going to take it up a little bit. Next up, the sounds of Deco.

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First hour, always soulful. From the rare groove, to the jazz, to the R&B, to the boogie. Second hour, always up-tempo, dance-floor-laced. And we're just about there. I'm gonna keep it on this tip. Next hour or so. London City, worldwide, 106.8. 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

Rinse FM. It's been Eyes Down for a little bit. Sounds of Sean McCabe, At Jazz on the Remix. Before that, Donna Allen. Before that, Abstract Truth. Before that, DJ Scratch and Demure. Starting this kind of up-tempo chunk of the show. We're going to keep it here. 15 minutes or so left to go. Next up, Stephanie Mills, Grant Nelson.

Yes, friends. Out to each and every one of you that's been with me for the last couple of hours. Appreciate you. Soul music across the spectrum, from the jazz right the way through to the up-tempo. And in the real world, in August, you can catch us as Overjoyed, me and my bro Gil, doing a few bits. We are at the Terrace on Jumbie on Sunday the 16th. We are then making our annual pilgrimage across to We Out Here on the weekend of the 21st, 22nd. I'll be running the record fair all weekend long, so come through and say hello if you're there. But on the Saturday night, we'll be taking over the Near Mint record store with DJ Mr. Thing, playing I think like 10:30 till 2, there or thereabouts. And then to see off the month, very much best till last, Notting Hill Carnival, alongside GR Roadshow as Overjoyed. Got an incredible lineup that's going to be dropping over the next week or so. We'll be on Adela Street, running sound from 1 p.m. right the way through to 7 p.m. on the Sunday. You know how it is. Until next time, I'll be with you. First Sunday of every month, 12 till 2. Peace.

0: Yes, Rince. Yes, yes, we are back live.
1: Our mind is a dancer.
2: 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Alex Quincy and IG, we're back in the building. 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
1: I don't have the answer, but still pulls me in.
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and it's good to be back live. Big thanks to everyone bearing with us. Months of pre-records, but we had fun anyway. This is music from Alex Attias, alongside Jacob Gruce, Sweatin' Chops. And we open with music from Belle Cobain, Mind is a Dancer. Shout out Ollie Knight on the production.

0: Yeah, big up to the Early Doors, Brock Sunday's crew in the Discord. Big up Wisner Valley. Big up Bad Juju. GK, what are you saying? Sister Sharp, big up yourself. Sam Subcultura. Vita, big up yourself.
1: Yeah, and also KC the Fungaholic.
0: Yes, KC. Thanks for selling that trailer load of music over this week.

0: Yes, Marvin Jupiter. This is Keep to Myself. Out to Karen Clare.
1: Yes, Sentinel, big up yourself. Yes, Gary, Mr. G. Did I say Daryl? I'm sure I did.

0: earlier this year, we got to release an artist we've been featuring heavily on our shows, is Piers Kirwan. Track called Tetchy, taken from the EP of the same name.
1: Out now on Court Presents.

You're out to Don Sir, locked in with Thandi. Good to have your ears. Bigging up Kelly Anderson. We got the live shouts back. If you want to jump on the Discord, find it on the Stories Co-op Presents Instagram. It's only open for a limited time.

into some music from Daz IQ. This is Daz IQ remixing Hector Plimmer, a track called Step from the archives out to Daz IQ.

0: Yes, he's just been entertained by Alex Fonsi, Alphonse. Man like Agriculture taking over. Steffi Bricks in the discords, big up yourself. Rockefeller, big up yourself. Yes, the Monk, big up yourself. I'm sorry I can't make that gig next month. But I'm available in future.
1: Yes.

Yes, inside Brekkie T. Track entitled To You For You. This is the instrumental version. Yeah, bounce to this.

original Pressure Them selection, Djembe. This is some heat I found in a massive folder sent to me from KC the Funkaholic, the founder of Summer Dance Forever. That was a festival just taking place recently, actually, in Amsterdam. Wisner Valley, big up yourself.

0: Yes, big up yourself, Ravy B, in the Discord.
1: Which one of them, which one of them, which? Kill a man, not switch.
0: Yes, final entry.

Yes. Original Back in Time selection. You know this one, groove accordingly. Jump down, Alex Funsie.

Yes, Alison said I can squeeze one more in. If you don't know who this is Charisma. Original Back in Time selection, classic actually. A track called Groove Accordingly.

0: Yeah, this one, tune of the moment. The latest One Shot in the Co-op Presents series, or the latest in the One Shot series, I should say. This is Mariella. On My Mind, this is the street on Bruckner.
1: Yes, it's live. We had to pull that one.
0: Because you can do that when it's live.

Co-op Presents is also a label. We hope you'll support. A lot of releases out on that label, about 5 years deep. Check out the One Shot series.

out to Ravy 8 on the Jubilee line. Karen Clare crossing the border into Wales. Bigging up JT and bigging up all the new people that have stepped onto the Discord today.

massive new music from Daz IQ, Soundboy Retweet. Played this last time. Out now, Fluid Ounce Records.

Good question, Kelly Anderson. Apparently they reached out to Daz. But yeah, they were around for a while, or have been around for a while.

0: last entry from me for now. IG Culture stepping up. This is his remix of Kokoroko. Time and Time. This one out now. Brownswood.
1: That is correct, out on Brownswood. Big up the Brownswood Massive. Man like Selassie. Everyone over there. Big up GP.

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1: Music from an outfit called The Original, D-double-E Original, Balance and Symmetry. That's a good name. Watch the ride.

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1: Bobby Martell.
0: Yo. Original Dirty Bass selection for the Mandem and the Discord crew.

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One that never leaves my box. The original Andy Boy. I love this tune. I always play this tune out. Usange.

Yes, massive music from Andy Boy. In case you don't know what you're listening to, this is Culture IG alongside Alex Bunsey. CP crew in the building, Rinse FM, the brand new spot. It's a pleasure to be in this new studio, feeling the vibes in here. All I want is my baby back. Took a boozy, walk a mat. What's next? Wake up. I want to play some summer heat music. Coming up right after this.

0: 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We got them. Discord, help us out.
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0: Yes Bad Juju. The artist was Bobby Martell, spelled M-A-R-T-E-L-L.
1: If we did prizes, we'd send you one, but we don't.

This one just in. Shanghai Alex Boogie Cafe Records. Part of a massive remix package. Landslide Yemp Booty. EVM 128 on the remix. Featuring Colonel Red's on vocals. Colonel Red on vocals, I should say.

Yeah, we call this peak time, Brock. This one seldom leaves the box. Actually, it's a back in time selection. I'm not sure if it came out on Hospital Records. Discord, correct me if I'm wrong.

IG screwing up in his face, saying he recognised the tune. Didn't realise we made it. This is Name Brand Sound and ASAP Shembe.

This one's been on heavy rotation during our remote sessions. Track by Sean Green, Green a Lot.

Yes, the sounds of Bruck, Bruck music, a London something. And I'm going to be interviewed by a highly esteemed gentleman concerning the thing we used to call Broken Beat. But Broken Beat took a little left turn and we carried on as Bruck. That interview is coming very soon, next month to be exact. And look out for myself and Alex Funsi. Incoming gigs coming very soon.

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Track called Palomina or Pala Paloma.

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T-O-R-B, capital M. Track called Whole Leaper. That's Whole Leaper.

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1: Only right that's
0: this track. Is Tip Tap Toe.
1: Things on track.
0: Featuring Brother Portrait. I think Wonky Logic's in there somewhere. Big up Wonky.
1: Side of me.
0: And family.
1: Brother man.
2: Come on, brother.
1: Listen.

GK says, that's really deep. Fun fact, there was an artist came out years ago, original Bruck artist, on the People label called GK Deep. If you don't know, get to know.

And this is brand new, forthcoming. Street on a track called We Are One from his forthcoming LP, Iridescence. I don't think I got that right. That's coming out in September. And before that, it was Stereo Mars Freedom. And before that, it was the EVM, another EVM remix. Oliver Knight, Roots Maneuver, taken from the LP. Check the remix package.

This one, another one from Wipe the Needle. Track called Jack the Nitty, taken from the Round of Applause EP.

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1: Start feet,
0: got a good reaction on the last show. Shout out Don Surf. It's Laddie 6. Track called Guru. Remix from Karim Riggins. IG Culture going to step up, take you through the last 15. Shout out everyone who's been locked in. It's been great to be back live.

Yes, thanks to Alex Quincy for the last 15 minutes. We're going to take you out. Inside the sounds.

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0: 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Coming down to the wire, it's been CP, the Big Co-op presents on the massive Rinse FM, IG Culture and Alex Funsi. Big thanks to everyone who's been locked in. We've got a few more to go. Discord, respect. You stayed with us through the pre-records and you're here now. Big up all regulars and big up all new crew.
1: And shout out Jacob, shout out Gabe and all the Rinse team. It's all been worth it.

Yeah, we're keeping the mood easy to take you out. Inside the new Bantu dialect. I think I played a tune by them a few shows ago. Track called Countdown 012.

taking you out like this. Once again, the man like Street on Brock of the Moment. And this is featuring Lucy Sparks, track called The Waters. This has been CP. Thanks to everyone who's been locked in. Also thanks to Rinse FM for having us. This has been another one. 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And I say peace, we're out.

Kitty and Moore here on Rinse FM. And this one underneath me, oh man, Shimza is on fire. New EP out on Kanye Records. And this is Shimza with Junior SA, with Umawami. And it sounds so, so good. Three track EP, which I cannot stop playing, and does damage on the dance floor. So big, big salutes to my brother Shimza, and it was an absolute pleasure joining him on his residency in Pasha Ibiza. I tell you what, that night is the night to be at. Shimza and Co at Pasha Ibiza, with it closing next week, special guest Tyler. So if you are on the island real soon, I tell you, that is the place to be. In addition to all the Afro House goodness that's happening on the island, Major League DJs with their residency in Club Chinwa, the Maestro Black Coffee in High Saturdays, Francis Messier on Mondays in High. It is just Afro House spirit on the island.

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You and an old school chat when cats came with cameras and DVDs. 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
1: That was Gliz with Belly. 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Up next, we've got Wizzy with Bird Call.

African Rose. That's Tiny Boost with Confessions of a Hustler featuring Prince Galali and Clavish. Yo, up next, we're going to keep it in the South Side, man. Let's go with Lucky Lavish, Just a Cool Guy.

0: I don't want to be the one to get Lil Slips mad for real. That was Lil Slips with Don't Get Me Mad. I want to keep it on the Hoxton side of London, man. So this is Lil Slips again with The Block Is Hot. Let's go. East London, stand up. Hoxton, stand up.
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0: Dio Slim with Shady Bop, Wesh Wesh. Now, I say we slow it down a bit, man. 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This is Young Teflon with Mobland. Let's go.
1: It's that Maya Lansky. Bug DC going to cut, don't get cut.

Grubbo with Knowledge is Power. Now, that is one artist I've always wanted to put on. And big up Bristol because they did their thing. Now, this is Pariah with the Inner Hunger remix. 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Yo, Pariah is one of the star girls in UK rap right now. And this is an exclusive drop. 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

0: Who else got that Inner Hunger? It's the start of the year, man. Big up Pariah, Little Torment with the Inner Hunger remix. Let's keep it within the Little Torment world. This is Free Us All, Little Torment featuring Daft. Let's go.
1: Forever. 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
1: They don't believe me when I speak, what's there to lie about? 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Don't play with fire, we hammers that will sign you out. Go ask about the or he'll probably style it out. 3MB and Bando, if only Asuka didn't interfere. Got lodged, they even left some bits in his hair. I know some man that can't even stand me, I don't even care. Malati says she see them, I just need the when and where.
0: So yeah, nothing's on the top, when we go to spin. All of this, rest up, you can go with him. Use legs, stop, drop and roll, when we spins. Known to pop doors, tryna open limbs. 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Cooked in his egg, he needs to step, but he's tryna blow. 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
2: 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Nice G's, XD's, when we cut true. 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I'm CUG, I popped the L and dropped the fun too. 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The juice don't get back. They keep losing soldiers at. Get the town with the best. Like, where's the focus at? You ain't done a draw on your notes, it's loads of cap. Ops can't party in. 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What's that? Shining on your wrist, I'll take a 41.

When you're talking UK drill, authenticity, C1 and G41 with repercussion really served that on the plate for us. So let's turn it up a little bit, yeah? This is PS Hit Squad, Skengdo AM with 1, 2, 3. Let's go.

Straight out Hoxton. That was Double R with Who. Yo, Hoxton are really putting on for their ends this year, you know. Now, next up, I really want to promote one of my favorite UK underground rappers. And this is Sinner with Runner. Listen to the energy on this one. Let's go.

0: That was Sinner with Runner. Let me know what you lot think, man, on the socials. At me on socials, Flashy Silla on Instagram and X. Now, up next, we've got GGL with the GGs. This is one group that I'm definitely co-signing in 2026. And they're making mad noise. Mad noise. Big up North London, East London. Let's go. This is the GGs.
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3: 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Four.

0: 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Nah, that one right there, I'm co-signing for real, man. Next up, you've got Double R with Who. Let's run that one right there, man.
1: D14.
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0: I think it was him still.
1: It wasn't me.
0: That was Double R with Who. Now, next up, we've got Retro Green and Cage with White Widow, man. This is for the Wave fans right here. Let's run that.

Retro Green, Cage with White Widow. I say we calm it down a little bit. So up next, we've got Nox with Cut Knuckles. We've always got time for Nox at Rinse FM, man. This is your boy, Flashy Silla, the Block Reporter. Let's run that. Straight off his latest album, A Fine African Man.

0: 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She got a new set of nails and I got a room for my shoes with a carved in mirror. Even though when they're nice, I was walking with pride.
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0: Machine Man wasn't a team, but was washing my clothes by hand.
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2: I ain't no GM, I just shop food. I know that for

that last one, Sounds of Antonio. Track called I Need You Close to that one, the Mr. Stone edit. This one, Sounds of the Manifesto. Track called Hours, Drum Skull on the remix. This one, man, it's Rinse, Percy Mingle, Kaiso, Sound Takeover.

This one sounds like the 2-Bit Crew. Real deep shufflers. This track called To A Party. Sounds like the One Man Rinse. Old time Mo Salah. You're locked in 8 till 10. It's the Percy Kaiso takeover. We're East Coast and Rico up at 8:40. The sounds of Jay Carter from 9:20 all the way up to 10 o'clock. Keep it locked right here. It's the One Man Show every Tuesday, 8 till 10 p.m. on the Big Bad Rinse FM.

Yeah, this one sounds iconic. Four or five, the boss. Track called Party on the Moon. So

last one, Unmistakable Sounds of a Jazztronic track called Samurai. This one, Abdul Raver, track called Ultra Magic. Been on this one, rolled out and into the

tight the DJ Spin It crew. Yo, got some minerals, cut umbilical, salt and minimal vinyl. Got some minerals, cut umbilical.

a minimal vinyl vinyl. 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

0: think about what I'm thinking and what men are doing for greatness. 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I seen them build and break it. Yo, and I'm Jamaican, so I eat food that's sweet and catered. Days with that baseline is amazing. What? So more time and I'm baking off. Yo, sweating the Maslow running, that's basic fitness. Radio show coming soon, expansion and a bridgeway for the bigness. Don't do dirty, there might be a witness. The music scene, I kiss it and leave, cause too much love is toxic. I'm at NAZ, gotta watch it. See the Wasseen talk, man, blocked it. 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See the big show, man, rocked it. Listen and groove, not always a mosh pit. 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And my old mixtape, man, dropped it. Yo.
1: What kind of stuff is it?
0: Yo, I wouldn't have said nothing easier, and I

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0: at your Rinse FM. This next one coming out next week. Myself, Isco, Felix, CW, Liam Bailey. Brighter days, man, let's get.
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1: 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I'm in a Snowpiercer engine. And it's for keeps on here, no. 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
0: I mean.

Yes, yes. It's a one-man show, Rinse. Every Tuesday, 8 till 10 p.m. on the Big Bad Rinse. Hold tight, it's called Rico for the last 40 minutes. We're stepping into the sounds of the J. Carter. For the last 40, don't forget. Friday, March the 3rd, The Cause, London. Percy Mingle, Kaiso Sound, Take Over. Code 9, Back to Back, Tim Reaper. Forest Drive, West Novelist. Isco and Rico, J. Carter, myself, and a whole host of others, Felix Hall, Decibella, many more. Get your tickets, RA. That's Percy Mingle times Kaiso Sound at The Cause, 3rd of March.

had to be done. Big up Sports Banger, Terras, and of course Benton, and of course One Man. Thank you for having us. Tuesdays, let's go.

Yes, yes, rinse. You're listening to myself, Freshta, here with you for the next hour. I can't lie, I haven't been here in a minute. Lots of changes happening, but I'm back and I'm back in my new slot. You can catch me here every first Sunday of the month, 8 till 9 o'clock. Very, very excited to be back here with a new slot. I think Sunday nights are my favorite times on Rinse. Obviously, used to be the iconic Grime Show, RIP Grime Show. We're kicking things off with a track by Kaval. This comes off his Funky Vamp EP, out right now. Big up Kaval. This track's called Executor. Got another one from this EP to play as well. Rinse. You're listening to myself, Freshta, here with you till 9. Keep it locked.

This one's already out. It was released on 31st of July on Sneaker Social Club, one of my favorites. The track's called God Killer.

Farsight, out right now on Classico Records. One of my favourite producers, incredible, incredible music man. This track's called Photosynthesizing Your Light. There's another track on this EP that I played on Friday actually. Incredible tune, I will play it later in the show. Big up Farsight. We are well overdue a back-to-back. It's on my list of radio show to-dos. Rinse, if you've just locked in, you're listening to myself, Reshta, here on your Sunday evening. Got about half an hour left. Be with you till 9 o'clock on my new slot every first

a new one by Head Chef, forthcoming, actually releasing on the 7th of August on Scuff Recordings. Another incredible producer. He is based down in Australia. Definitely dig through his discography. Incredible tunes on there. This one's called Zero Sum Game, releasing on the Cash and Other Drugs EP. Big up Head Chef. Next one incoming, new one by Stones Taro, who I think has been touring Europe. I still need to catch him though. Ritz, if you've just locked in, you're listening to myself, Freshta, here with you till 9.

This track's called Hold On Ma, again by Stones Taro, forthcoming on Faux Poly. This one will be with you on the 18th of September. Big up Stones Taro.

This track's called Big Raj, releasing on Close Calls on the 14th of this month. Like I said earlier, this one's by Sim. I've been playing this actually out. Played it on Friday, played it for Keep Hush. Banging track, banging EP. Big up Sim. Rince, you've got less than 20 minutes with me. Here with you until 9. Keep it locked.

serious track right here. This one's forthcoming by Dr. Jeep, releasing on Kaizen on the 18th of September. I think it's his second EP on Kaizen.

track's called Día de los Muertos. Spanish GCSE coming in clutch. I believe that means Day of the Dead. I actually concentrated in Spanish class. Crazy tune. Big up Dr. Jeep. Next one incoming, another one by Head Chef off that same EP.

track ID on this one underneath me right now. Another one from that Farsight EP, out right now on Classico Records. This track is called Rampant Superbloom.

out right now. Gone through so many genres in this show. Lots of incredible music. I'm very happy to be back. Rinse, you can catch me here at my new slot every first Sunday of the month.

0: Welcome back to my Rinse Residency. It's Logan Sama here on Rinse FM. And the first Sunday of every month, I am taking over for 2 hours, going on a journey into grime. And today, we've got a two-part show for you. And kicking off the first half is the resurgence in one of my favorite parts of the country when it comes to music in general and culture and people. Straight out of the Midlands, we have got Trap Yourself Success, Driz GB, Champion Season. The EP is out right now. And, you know, as I personally have such a storied history with the Midlands, I wanted to use this platform to talk a little bit about what is happening moving forwards. And you can't talk about what is moving forwards right now out of the Midlands if we're not talking about you two. Welcome. Thank you so much for coming down. How's the EP doing for you guys?
1: Yo, firstly, big up Logan, man, every time legend. For having us, man, legend.
2: Thank you.
1: But yeah, man, the EP, man, it's going well, man. Like, I'm happy with it. I'm happy with the turnout. I'm happy with the mix, the beats, everything, man, and how it's been received as well. Yeah, it's good, man.
0: How has it been received? Yeah, what's been the feedback like?
2: I think the feedback's been positive, man. It's been energies. Big up to all the supporters, and I think that's what's really kind of humbled us. See, I mean, even in the time, I've big up to the HMV show. Yeah. A lot of people are getting back to the essence of purchasing physicals and collection, and so you're really seeing the investment in the art and the music again, really like taking that full circle again. So big it up, man. It's proper.
0: That's a very interesting subject, and I definitely want to talk about that 100%. As well, because you know, pulling together a real mobilized fan base in this day and age is very difficult but vital as well. I want to talk about where you guys started off, though. Where are you both from specifically?
1: So I'm from Great Bar, Birmingham, and Trap is from
2: Quinton, Birmingham.
0: Okay. I know it well.
2: Yes.
0: You guys have been spitting for a while, and obviously most people would have seen you first time on your triumphant performance on the Pen Game. So you come into the game a little bit differently, but you've earned your places in terms of like having to perform on the spot.
2: Yes.
0: What was that for you? Because obviously you did music before you got on the Pen Game. What was that whole experience for you like as artist?
2: Madness. This is why we have to big up the infrastructure of grime, because then when stepping into those fields, we were already, we had the tools, we had the abilities, do you know what I mean? So like you said, we were in the game, we were putting in our years, putting in our 10,000 hours to give that, to be given that opportunity where it's now, all right, we're on a stage with a couple thousand people. Let's use these tools and actually show we're here to stay. And I think from there on, the rest has been history. We are here to kind of say we're here to stay. This is Trappy, Driz in the name of grime, Birmingham, Essence, clashing where this is one of the most, you know what I'm saying, iconic and kind of most influential branches of grime. We can exceed in this. We can show you our skill set and make tunes and drop on a set. So that's what we're trying to do.
0: And all types of genres as well, because we're kind of, in this day and age, we are definitely beyond that kind of concept of like, I'm only going to stay in this lane.
2: 100%.
0: It's a playground for everyone to, 100%. You know, you can bars on whatever you want to bars on. Obviously, if you approach it with the skills and the talent and the respect for the genre, you can do whatever you want. And the influences are so wide as well. Like growing up, like you guys are both in your mid-20s, so you've got like grime's existed basically for the whole time that you've been aware of music, but so have so many other genres. What are like your musical influences before you started making music yourself?
2: Before the grime,
1: probably just naturally American hip hop, so the 50 Cent, the Eminem's, the that kind of era for me anyway. Anyone from that era?
2: When I was young, I loved the UK garage, the funky house, the UK rap. Yeah, me. I know we all had the gigs and them like, and the Joe Blacks and the Benny Banks when we were young. Just all of them meshed together. The bass line, listen, in Brum, bass line's going crazy. So to even hear that, and you know, young, we couldn't go no shops, but we're there Bluetoothing it to each other, and yeah, them kind of DJ, EJ mixes. Yeah, it was mad.
0: And of course, you know, you're from a generation then that would have had, you know, elders, the generations above you, dads, uncles, maybe even grandparents that might have been involved in music. Did you have any of that influence, you know, in and around you growing up?
1: Not necessarily my household and that, but obviously the older I got, when I, like, seen more of my family, I found out like they was all like involved. I can't remember the last names, but it was on like Top of the Pops and that. So it's in the family. It's
0: big
1: in the genes.
0: Big stage.
2: Royalty.
1: Yeah, me.
2: Yeah, man, listen, the family, obviously, coming from the Jamaican roots, the sound, man, culture was serious. So, of course, always hearing the reggae, hearing the dance, or hearing the gospel, young in the Nanzo.
1: Yeah.
2: Even all that essence, and then the UK essence, that when I had my freedom to listen to music, I heard the US influence, like you said, just all into one, man, whole heap of teachings, man.
0: Let's get into some music from the EP for the people who might not have heard it yet. It's out now in full Champion Season. You can go and stream that, download it, and buy it. We'll talk about that in a minute.
2: Big up
0: the gang. Let's get into some tracks taken off that. We'll be back on the other side talking more about Trappy and Drizz.

0: Champion season out right now to EP Trap Injuries. Inside the studio with me here at the Rinse Residency. And I want to talk to you guys about the process of putting the EP together, because obviously you guys have been working together for a while. But what's the process like of recording? Like, what influences do you have in the studio? What help and guidance do you have as well? Because obviously as artists coming through, you don't just know how to record music. You can create, but the craftsmanship of it. We were talking before we went on air, you're happy with the mix downs, the quality of everything. Like, what was the guidance and the help that you had there in terms of studio?
1: Listen, like you say, you know, when it comes to the creation, it does take a lot of influence, time, the essence. So first and foremost, big up Jizz. I think when we heard the 1-2 beats and the influence, when writing, we'd bounce the ideas off each other, we'd take the influences, we'd hit the vibes, and then when it came to the recording process, big up to the, whether it's the Machinos, the Big Ass's Studios, them kind of people there, whether it's the, get me, Mayhem and his Talking 1-2 ideas with tunes to give the next insight, big up to Willow, the brother that who actually mixed and mastered the whole project.
2: Yeah.
1: When even recording and we're talking and we're listening and the production, everything together, it took a lot of influence, it took a lot of perfection and the work and the time. So I'd say it's that, man, therefore.
2: Yeah, man, big up all the producers as well, Scott Free Beats, you got Abe Lunts, Dexter on the
1: Lil
2: lab.
1: Lil Key from America, Key. You know, that's how far, like, the production of the UK, the grime and the essence in the UK, whether it's rap, whatever, but it's, yo, grime, Lil Key.
2: And Filthy Gears as well, so big them up, yes, as well.
1: Bad boys, real general.
0: We're talking about the physicals, the fans, the real grassroots, the groundswell support. For me, you know, the Midlands has always had real proper support for their artists, their collectives. But seeing people turn out for you for your shows and paying for the physicals in a time when paying for music is almost an alien concept.
1: Yeah.
0: You know, how did you, has there been anything specific that you've done to connect with these fans, to, you know, reach out and make sure that they're on side? Give what you're giving to them extra to keep their attention? Because there's so much going on right now. You know, you open TikTok and you just swipe and there's a million things at once. How are you holding people's attention?
2: You know what I think it is, I think when Trap has been putting on events and things like that, we've managed to, like, sometimes it depends on the turnout, but we managed to build a intimate fan base as well. So anyone who came to the old events, they was definitely there for the HMV. So I'd say a lot of the events helped, like when we was like in there, helped bring them through that to that.
1: From the events we put out, even ourselves, we put in the effort to travel to a lot of cities. So we look at the data of our supporters, we talk, the DMs, the online, we go on live, literally chat to them, are coming. So when we find out who's where and what's what, we genuinely make the effort to go, all right, then we need to touch that city and chat to the people, let them know when we're down, do a show, after a show, take the time, actually chat with them. So it's always about that connection. And I think that really showed out, like you said, when it came to the HMV, because then they pulled up and it was that energy is talking, got their product, got their, because they know they're investing into us, they know what the energy is, they know what we're here for, they know we represent the peoples, they know it's mad, man, it's a good feeling.
0: So the big show is a culmination of lots of work that's gone in there.
1: 100%.
0: And I don't mean just work on the microphone, work in the studio, real
1: Logan,
0: diligent
1: that
0: work.
1: City, that set, that production, that PR, that video, then we go that city, that promo, this event, we go back to Brom, fund our own events, we go, this, when I say, if we hit the road and genuinely connect, man, and there's nothing better than that. Big up the onlines, big up, but you know when you actually genuinely collect and it's mad.
2: Facts.
0: It's a hero that's kind of rare though, that genuine in-person connection. You know, I think when you look at it at a big level, people are spending a lot of money to go to some of these festivals, some of these big shows. We've seen like Oasis playing at Wembley, bare people in there charging big money for tickets. Obviously, you can't download that experience, you can't download that connection. And it's great to hear you guys have been, you know, really grafting and trying to build that connection.
2: 100%.
0: Talking about connection, you guys work together really, really well. How did that come about? Like, does it predate the Pain Game show? How did it start? How did it come about?
1: You want to start or?
2: I'll start. So, obviously, years back, and obviously Trappy was on the Prize Fighters, and years ago, you know, Trappy was on the Prize Fighters, and that.
0: Yeah.
2: I was in my room, just a fan, you get me, just watching everything, and that, you know what I'm saying, Mikey and that, the Silk Cities, I'm just watching everything, because at this time, I'm a fan, you get me, and then none of my circle was artist, so it come to a point I was just like, the next event I'm going. So I think it was Lord of the Mics,
1: yeah,
2: 8
1: something,
2: and Jammer was doing the HMV pop up store in Birmingham.
0: Okay,
2: and obviously I was there, sprayed my bar, got the wheel up. Trappy's already in the scene, he's doing the scouting for his first event, and that he was putting on the clashes, and then yeah, just done the first event. He asked me to clash on his platform, and then by that time we're doing loads of sets. We're in his studio, we're doing tunes, like we're locked in now, you get me? And then by the time Pen Game, I'm like, yeah, I'm a clasher now, get me? So I was already prepared.
1: Clashes, yeah, he's skipping over it like he ain't done a mad thing. Listen, let me even break it down. So like he said, so when I've seen him there, I'm like, yeah, man, jump on this event. I'm trying to do clashes from the grassroots, car. If we're talking leagues, Lord of the Mics is like the big leagues, the NBA is what you got. You have to have the Sunday League and the people that are good. So we're like, yo, we can defo cook up in Brom here. He's killing it, man. He's got like 5 wins, like in terms of in the Brom, the events every time. And I'm someone who gets a different judge, so you can't even try fall on man's energy. It's about your ability. Connected with the London team, he done the first steps in Pen Game to clashing, and the rest just cooked up. So when I say we've been warring from Prize Fighter to man's events to Pen Game to even big up the Red Bull brand,
0: exactly.
1: Like,
0: yeah.
1: It's in the essence, man, we're here,
2: and
1: know.
2: The Birmingham versus Manchester event as well, like,
1: yeah, me big up Manchester. It's been real, man, it's been real.
0: Yeah, as champion season's out right now, let's jump into another track taken from that.
2: Yeah.
0: Back on the other side talking to Trappy and Driz here on the Rinse Red Seat with myself, Logan Salmer.
3: Boy, we about to zone and that. We about to zone and that. 2v2 when we talk.
0: I'm talking to Trappy and Driz here on the Rinse Red Seat with myself, Logan Salmer.

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1: We're playing tracks off the latest release, but if people want to know about your history recording-wise, we've just been through, you know, the storied live event slash clash history. What tracks would you recommend people go and check out?
2: If you're talking history.
1: Yeah, for you guys. Yeah.
2: I'd say myself. I say the P110s, man. That's early Essence in Birmingham. So whether it's my Bar for Bars, Bar for Bar Part 1 or 2, I think you should check them ones there.
3: Yeah, I'm saying before I was like established and I was like the freestyle guy, so the P110 Hot Highest, the Scene Smashers, the One Takes, and that I'm all over there. Even Lyrical Media, I don't know if people remember that, but Crown Media as well. All of them freestyles.
2: Yeah, my first biggest kind of investment in the music would be Trappy One Questions. Yeah, man, them ones, the early Essence.
1: Wicked, man. It's great that, you know, the journey is catalogued there, you know, the history's there for people to go and see the roots and the consistency of it as well, you know, like, because there's a lot of things in the music industry now where it looks like artists maybe have just had their big come up overnight, but so many people are seeing success and blessings after a long time of hard work, and you're not really in control of that, are you? When the music, when the art connects, you just have to do your best and be consistent with it. When it comes to you guys, like, have you seen much, you know, support from down here? Because that's always been, there's always been a bit of a disconnect with what's going on in London. It's where the record labels are. It's where a lot of the platforms, you know, like Rinse here, but, you know, the BBCs and the Kisses and the Capitals and that. A lot of the events. You guys have obviously shown that you're willing to do the graph yourself, put your own events on, put together, work in the studios in the area, build your own fan bases, connect with people. But when it comes to connecting here, what's the response like?
2: I think the connection is growing. I hope the connection continues to grow. I'd like to big up the platforms such as Chav Presents. I'd like to big Come up on. The Red Bulls. I'd like to, you know, big up the Rinse FMs. I'd like to, so I believe the energies are growing. I believe big up to Spyro every single time. Big up to One Extra. Yeah, Spyro's a strong advocate. Big up to Manga, Real General and Cyan. I think the connection building, I feel like there's still a lot of more work to do. We understand, obviously, London, you're your own, so you got a lot of work as well. But yeah, man, the cities are dead. We're here to hit the connection.
3: And I think Link Up TV is doing a good job of covering everything right now for Brum. Like, Rashid. Big them up, big up Rashid and that. Really, like, he's come down to all the events and that's all. Big up Link Up, man.
2: Facts.
1: There is so much, you know, history in Birmingham, in the music scene, going way back before grime, decades and decades before grime. So much cultural mixture there, you know, the West Indian cultural influence, the Irish cultural influence as well, you know, and now you have a lot more

0: Asian influence there also, all mixing together and creating a very unique culture up there, and it's distinctly its own thing from down here in the south. And do you think that that works in your favor, that you're presenting something that is different from what everyone else can put forward in the table, on the table?
1: Definitely, man. I think it can differentiate your own style. I think sometimes it can also try, not really hinder, but you know, something that people don't understand at first, they might criticise. So I think, you know, the Brum like get a lot, where it's the accent, but then you'll get the people that love it and you get the essence. So I think it can be a strength, the style that you come from, the representation, the individualism, and definitely, man, it cuts you different from the cloth.
2: I was just going to second that and say, like, yeah, you can tell when who's a Brummy in it. Like, you don't have to hear it, you can just tell in it from how it act, to the aura, everything, man.
1: Yeah, man.
0: What is it that makes Birmingham distinctly unique from, like, the rest of the country, you think?
1: Attitude, accents, I think a style in production. I think this is why the big up the Predators, big up the Swifters, the Felix Dubs, they've cut through because I have a very distinctive style that I think not a lot of people could ever replicate.
0: It's like a unique swing, just in the city in general.
1: Definitely, you know? Man, definitely. And I think you can say the same a lot when I hear London, I hear distinctive style. When I hear Nottingham, you hear a distinctive style, and Manchester. So that's, Brum, we've got that, man. You hear that, you know it's us, man.
2: Yeah,
1: 100%.
0: All right, let's get into some more tracks. We'll be back on the other side talking at Trappy and Driz, and we got live bars coming up as well. It's the Rinse Residency.
1: Cheers.

0: All right, a couple classics there. As we said, the journey has not just started and it is definitely not ended. Where do you see you guys going? Champion season's out. You've done that work. Obviously, we're on the promo campaign right now for that project, but eyes always forward.
1: Of course.
0: On the horizon.
1: Yes.
0: What do you see on that horizon for you two?
1: I see us running an era just like in the golden times of the Brom, whether it's the Invasion Alerts and the Stay Fresh. I want us to be embedded in the scene just like certain, you know, each few years there'll be certain people that kind of help to add to history, reshape it, new influence. And I think in Brom, UK and beyond, we are definitely candidates for that. In grime and beyond, but definitely, man, I think that's what we're trying to do in our music. Bangers, hits.
2: I was just about to say, yeah, just singles and hits, man. We need to make some bangers, something for the radio, something for the outer world to hear and that, so we can cross the waters and, you know what I mean, get as far as we can, man, trust me.
0: Yeah, I mean, it's an interesting time now as well, because like we're here on the radio, but the cameras are on.
2: Yeah.
0: And that's a very important part of things, people seeing what you do. You know that's important, obviously, visually, because the TV was such a big part of you guys come up as well.
1: Yeah.
0: Making music for the clubs, making music for the radio, it's very difficult to make stuff connect, and it's like a very, like, a vague science. You can't almost nail it down, like, yeah, this is a hit. Because you never know what's gonna pop off. But when you guys move, you know, work in the studio or work on your live shows, is there anything very specific that you try and like channel into your music that encapsulates, you know, trappy and tricks?
2: Good question. Still.
1: You know what I'd say? I think part of what's good with us, it's natural. So when we hear certain beats, we are intentional in finding influence. So we'll link up the producers and this and that. But then when we hear it, that's what we'll then, okay, we got the idea to rock this, right? It's not like we think, okay, we got to make a hit where we got to repeat this hook. Now it has to start with the feeling and the essence. And then we cook that up, or we may have a structure or a formula, especially if we're doing the back-to-back or the battling, and we're like, okay, this is something that we might have to tick off in requirement, but it's always about the feeling, feeling, connecting to the instrumentation first and the vibe, and then we'll be like, all right, this sounds like something that's for Summer, this sounds like something for Shubs, this sounds like something for, and then I think he just naturally, you know, definitely.
2: Yeah, I don't think we force the songs, if you know what I mean. We don't say we're going to do this and we're going to make this. We might just hear the beat, be like, okay, cool, and then builds from there.
0: Like a big piece of rock and the sculptures, the statues inside the rock already, you just have to chip it away.
2: Yeah.
0: Do you know what I mean? Yeah, I love that approach to it. You know, you listen to the beat, it almost speaks to you.
2: It writes itself.
0: Yeah, absolutely. And that's the most natural way. And I think, you know, there are artists that can just sit down and go, today I need to make this for this purpose.
2: Yeah.
0: And they do have the ability to just create kind of like in a workman-like way, I guess. But I think the real bangers, the real hits are the ones that just flow naturally in the studio. You guys work really well as a combination. Obviously, we've seen you clashing, and you took some of that energy actually into the studio. I managed to capture that on a couple of tracks. How hard is it to convert that combination energy and almost like trap it on a tune? Do you know what I mean?
1: Yeah. You know what's funny? What, the first, even we can even go back to the first like battle and pen game. You can tell how hard it was for us to probably write the back-to-back syllables, you know, like a two-syllable. It really took the practice of, okay, we'll write it and formulate it together and literally link up in studio and run it, and we'd slip on the timing. It's like it's working on the chemistry.
2: Yeah.
1: You get me? It's working on how, like, and trust, it's mad, you know. It's like, I don't know how to explain it. Like, it's even like a trust fall with bro, because I have to trust that I'm going to say these two bars, he's going to have to fill them two bars. And then with that kind of process together, once you get that, the trust, the chemistry, the timing in yourself and in your bro, it becomes fluid. So after the first month where we had a few pieces of writing where we get in that work, now it's a thing where we can remix it or we can write something new, and it's just fluid because we've done that training. Link up in the dojo with your brother, write the bars, like physically spit the bars, trust you got yours. It was mad, man. It was a whole process.
2: It didn't just happen overnight as well. It took days of like linking up like 3-4 times a week out of the month, like upcoming to our next clash and that. So we was always working on it, and then we go home and probably FaceTime each other. He was on holiday and we're FaceTiming doing the bars, like
1: delayed lag, you know,
2: yeah. Acapella, yo, just doing it, like it's crazy.
1: Yeah man,
0: but that's kind of almost, you know, like going back to like band practice where they gotta play together.
2: Yes.
0: Gotta rely on the drummer to keep time and,
2: yes,
0: and just hours and hours and hours of running the same song, the same bars over and over again, so that, you know, the sync up is there, not the link up, the sync up.
1: Facts.
0: Wonderful stuff. I cannot wait to get some of that live right now in the studio. So without any further ado, let us turn it over to Trappy and Driz.
2: Jeez.
0: Logan Sarma, Rinse Residency. Let's get into the live bars. Rinse.
2: Yeah.
1: Trackers. What? Driz and Trappy.
2: Madness.
1: At Rinse.
2: Vante alongside.
1: Vante. Legend.

0: prize fighter, lord of the mics, pen game and red ball. Yeah, I'm battling them all. Mr. South success, of course, back like I never left. Fresh on form, watch them out with your chat from town. Step round, wish that you kept indoors. Mad. Are you mad?
1: Mad. Madness.
0: Come on, man.
2: We were just trying to run a set with just bars, but that was...
0: Sorry. No, you know what happens, man? We're cool.
2: Last one from the live bars. My words.
0: Last one.
2: Track on the outro.
0: You want to go, Jizz? Finals.
3: Nah. Bring that one again.
0: Sure.
2: Champion season out.

0: that. Then come back, show them the best and prove that. Next in line, best in grime. Soon to blow like infested mines. Find the parkers and the rest inside. The rest aside, let's set the rest aside.
1: Who's the best and it best me?
0: I.
1: Who's the best and it best me?
0: I.
2: Yeah. Big thank you to Twitch GB, Trappy, Self Success,
1: Legend.
2: The Project. Champion Season is out right now. 6 tracks of wickedness. You can stream that.
0: Yeah.
2: Download that. Buy that.
0: HMV The Vault in Birmingham. You can go buy that.
2: Yeah, cop the physicals.
0: Yeah.
2: And of course, we put you on to the foundation as well. Go and check out some of them P110s.
1: Yeah, man, all of that.
2: JDZ
1: early works.
2: Yeah. Early ones as well.
1: Facts.
2: Join the full journey. There's a lot more to come. Thank you very much for joining me. Let's keep it moving.
0: Logan.
2: It's the Rinse Residency, Logan Sama. We've got stepping up next. Let's find out.
3: Jeez.
1: Young Shooters. Rinse.

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2: Welcome back to the Rinse Residency. Myself, Logan Summer. You just heard Practice Hours from RB featuring Scorcher and Slicks. I'm very happy to have RB on the show alongside M3 and Amzino. Worked with both of you guys before.
3: Yeah.
2: But RB, it's the first time, I believe.
3: First time on the radio, bro.
2: With myself.
3: Yes.
2: But you've been all over the place. All of you guys have been all over the place. And it makes me very happy to see you guys like working so hard and achieving so much. Like, what's it been like for the last couple of years?
3: Couple of years, not too much, but I first started like doing stuff, I'd say like last September. And from there, it's just been moving forward always. So it's been blessed though.
2: It's been incredible to see not only like the individual work rate that's been going on, but like everyone linking up as well. Like, is there like a new kind of grime scene coming through almost?
4: No, 100% there is, man. There's a bag of new MCs, all like young, all hungry, all trying to get me elevate themselves, elevate the culture and grime. So yeah, everyone's just outside working.
2: I mean, I don't know if you'd be able to even answer, but like, where do you think this has come from? Because for the longest time, at least like a good half a decade, kind of grime's been like a little bit on the back burner. Drill's been out there. Every other genre of rap MC music has kind of taken the forefront. But we've got a wave of talented young artists like yourselves and, yeah, and so many more that aren't here in the room today, out here coming together and putting out some wicked work. Like, what's happened? What's changed?
4: I don't even know, you know. I feel like when some of us started putting up to radio sets, started getting our clips out, we kind of just like sort of just made grime cool again for like our generation, because for a long time it was drill. But now, like, obviously, when we've got likes of RB, Amzino, myself as well, all pulling up to sets, getting our clips, shelling all over the place, it's a thing where it's like, we just, like I just said earlier, we made it cool again, so now everyone's just trying to cut through, do their thing. And I feel like with grime as well, because it's like, it's a UK thing, everyone's just kind of like adopted it, do you know what I mean? So it's like, everyone's just outside.
2: And it's not just, you know, working amongst yourselves, as we just heard the track you play with Scorch and Slicks. You work with a lot of elite, legendary names in the scene. Like, they've been reaching out, respecting the works and the skills and collaborating. Like, how's that all come about? How does it feel to be working with names like this?
3: It's actually mad. Like, I don't really feel a way about it. This feels normal. It's mad, 'cause I didn't think it would feel normal. But if it was normal, like from the first time Ruskell chatted me and Scorcher, Chip, Wiley, it's mad. But nah, feels like it's meant to be happening, innit?
2: You mentioned Ruskell and Scorcher, and I know they have done a lot to like encourage and support and guide in some ways, obviously, as well, a lot of you guys' work. In terms of like clocking the game and understanding what you're meant to be doing, how helpful has that been?
3: Bro, big up Ruskell, bro. Ruskell, they're mental. They're mental still. I wasn't even really, I was always doing gram. And like, I knew how to make it, but I didn't think I would be a gram rapper until I had one phone call with Slicks and he really wanted me to push gram. I started and then bam, it's mad. Big up Ruskell.
5: Yeah, it's crazy. Especially with the Ruskell Foundation. Like, they have a thing called Gram Pays. We've all been there at one point and it teaches you a lot and makes you want to do music properly and do it the right way, and they set the foundation for that, which is amazing.
2: What kind of insight is that giving you then? Because I think, you know, these days there's so much information out there if you want to go and find it yourself, but it's almost overwhelming. So what are they showing you in terms of
5: they show, you know, like the game? So when we went to Grime Pays, it's like a week of different things, and they show you different sides of the industry. You get to work with people as well that's already in the industry, like they got Roundtree every time. Which is amazing, because when I went there, I wasn't really doing grime, or I didn't know where to go with music. I just liked music. But after going there, I found where I wanted to be, and now I'm making the moves that I'm meant to make, which is amazing.
2: I love that. That's fantastic. You know, to know that like people that I came up with are out here encouraging, giving platforms to, and blessing with the knowledge and the tools for your generation to go out and create your own legacy and hopefully your own fame and fortune around the world and spread this sound is incredible. Let's run another track. I know Amps has got some brand new ones. So let's run. What should we run? Rude Boy first?
5: Nah, the other one.
2: The new one? We're going to give them the new one early. Okay. Do you want to introduce you? You could be the presenter.
5: This one's a quick freestyle, I'd say, but I've got something to say in this freestyle. You've got to take in every word I'm saying and take it in. That's what I've got to say, really.
0: Rinse. What are we talking about? UK versus USA. What's that got to do with what we are supposed to be doing, though?

0: engravers. Let me show you how a legend is made quick. I got something, I'ma say a quick statement. That Amz ain't something you play with, you dumb little pagan.
1: You just heard the greatest freestyle by Amz. Shout out to Blizzard on production of that one, sorry.
2: Shout out to Blizzard.
1: Yes.
2: Go crazy with that one.
1: Wicked, wicked, wicked. You're in a very interesting time for this genre of music. It's like the field is completely open for you guys to just break through and make your own name, make your own legacy. And it feels like the ears and eyes are open for it as well, whereas they might not have been a couple years ago. As you said, Ezri, you're making it cool again for people of your generation.
2: Mm.
1: I think for the longest time, grime was kind of like a unks music.
2: Yeah.
1: The old man is still spraying the same bars, but now there's new names, new faces. It's current, it's contemporary. What kind of like response are you seeing for what the works that you're doing at the moment?
3: Well, obviously, like with RB as well, like just a lot of like the orders, the OGs, the ones that came before us, just showing respect to our thing and just like gassing us up, giving us opportunities to like go out and show, just recognizing the young talent that's out there and just like last literally just recognizing that we're thriving, more open to work with us as well. So yeah, gotta bigger them up every time.
2: 100%.
1: And what about from like the audience, from your peers, like from just people out? Like, are you getting comments from people? Are you getting recognised?
3: Yeah, man. Like, I can't lie. Like, I even put in a bar a while ago. Like, I used to be unknown at the open mics, but now I get clocked at anyone's show. Like, it's crazy. So, like, I got to pick up every time. Like, I was even at the Kendrick Lamar show the other day. Some Liverpudlian come up to me saying, yo, N3, well, go on. I'm just like,
1: love that.
3: It's mad, innit? So, it just shows, like, the outreach and, like, the potential that the genre has and, like, how the new generation are really just stepping through with it.
1: How are you finding the response, like, locally, you know?
2: No, I love it. Like, I remember being at Wingstop the other day and we all was shelling. And then after D-Double came up to me and spoke to me, we sat there, had a conversation. He's telling me, I see, keep going. And in your head, you don't know what they're seeing because you're trying to get up to their level. But the fact that they're seeing you and they know you're trying to get somewhere is amazing. And I love to see that.
1: Wicked, man, wicked. M3, let's run a track. What one are you going to pull for?
3: Cool, let's go for Ting featuring Duppy. Dropped this one back in February. All now still getting ran on radio. Like, it's mad. One of my favourite tunes to date as well. So, yeah, let's get into it.
1: All right, let's run it up.

0: Welcome back, it's the Rinse Residency. Logan Sarma here on Rinse FM, and I'm joined in the studio by three of the most exciting talents out right now. N3, we've got RB, we've got Amzino inside the building, running some tracks from them that are out and some that are forthcoming as well. We're getting a bit of insight, and that's what I like doing here on the show. The last two shows that I've done, I've been looking backwards, talking to some of the guys that I've worked with for a long period of time, you know, so coming up to 20 years ago now. The grime scene's been around for a long minute, but we're looking forwards now. And you can't look forwards as an old man, you got to look forwards through the eyes of the next generation, and we have that generation in the building right now. RB, where do you see, like, your career going? Where's your aims? Like, where are you shooting for?
1: I just want to be at the top, innit?
0: What does that mean to you? Because that will change, a year on year, that will change.
1: Right now, it's all about music for me, like, it's not really about money. Maybe it would be at some point, but right now it's all about music. Like, I don't feel, well, actually, I feel like the UK scene is in a good place right now, but it wasn't when I first started with all the TikTok stuff. I just want to bring back, like, whether it's grime, everything, I just want to bring back everything and make it a healthy scene.
0: What looks healthy for you? Like, people just taking in music, art form, appreciating the skill set rather than, like, trying to go viral for 3 seconds?
1: Everyone being themselves. Like, making music that's actually about you. Like, not trying to do some, like, man, I'm making songs like that 1 minute long. Nah, I can't do that, bro. I need everything proper again. Like, it used to.
0: Where do you see it going then, through?
2: Do you know what? Similarly to RB, like, for me, like, my angle is kind of just, like, just respect. Just respect in the scene, like. Like, I don't really care about the money. I know that if I'm doing my thing, the money will make its way anyway. The money will forward. But it's a thing where it's like, I just want my respect, and I just want to know that at the end of the day, I did what I could to uplift the culture, and I did what I could to, like, you get me, bring up the next generation, same way that the generation before me are helping to bring us up. I just want to keep that tradition going, whether it's grime, real rap, or whatever is going in the UK music. Just want to keep it pushing, keep it healthy. Do you know what I mean? Just keep it authentic.
0: In, like, your, I guess, like, in the back of your mind, you would have been aware of, like, grime when it came around again in, like, 2015, 2016, and had that high moment again, but then it kind of dropped. What do you think we could do differently next time round that will, like, keep that momentum going? Because it's like it's almost like the fuel ran out, like, ran out of petrol.
2: Yeah, I feel like it's just a matter of just releasing good quality music, because especially, like, with our current generation now, like, sets, we're all on sets. That sets is cool, and that sets is just shows, like, you get me, practice hours. But it's a thing where it's like, if the music's missing, then we're never gonna really progress, because it's like, we haven't got anything for the audience to listen to, something that people can actually take away from, like, people just seeing us just shell down on set with bit of a man for like half an hour, 60 minutes is not cutting it anymore. So I feel like good music, good projects, just constant releases, and that's the way we're going to push this thing forward.
0: Wicked, man. There's a lot of good music at the moment. Let's run some more here. We have got N3, we've got RB, we've got Amzino inside the room. It's the Rinse Residency here with Logan Sarma.
3: Rinse. Are you seeing what's going on there? Who is this little gremlin? Are you seeing what's happening here? Like, who is this little gremlin? This little monster? Are you not clocking what's happening right now?
4: It's left.

so they're bringing in my one. Look, everyone calls me the star boy. I'ma try some man to space and scare one. I'm thankful I cut off my old thing, kept me in more space for the right one. I hear in the early mornings, I'ma be vexed when all of the lights on.

0: Great work being recorded and released. That's what it's all about. Obviously, we know that the sets are being shelled down, the bars are there, but it's all about promoting the tracks. We were talking a little bit before we went on air, actually, about, you know, like conflicts. And we had this discussion before when we did that thing at the Barbican about, you know, managing egos and conflicts with artists and what have you. But it's all fun and games when that does raise its head and clashes pop up.
1: Yeah.
0: It's with a view to promote something, right?
1: Yeah.
0: How have you with artists and what have you, but it's all fun and games when that does raise its head and clashes pop up.
1: Yeah.
0: But it's with a view to

0: careers because we're all doing the same thing. Everyone wants to be the top dog. But the way I see it, like, especially with these lot, I see these lot as my brothers. So even if we're going to be competitive, I feel like you always got to keep the love there at the same time, because like, these lot inspire me as much as I might inspire them, because like, especially RB and through all of them, like, these lot inspire me to do gram, because I wasn't really on gram. And then I see these lot doing, I'm like, okay, let me try this. Let me see where I can get with this. So 100%, always got to keep the love there. But competition, like, it's always fun. It's always fun, and it's always going to be fun in competition. It's nice to have competition. It helps you, because iron sharpens iron at the end of the day.
1: It's true. And obviously, you know, you say you all like brothers, but brothers sometimes have arguments, right?
2: Oh, bro, me and Hamza. So much.
0: Like, every week, you know, like, yeah. That's our guy though, man.
1: Moving forward, do you see you guys, you know, shows, headline shows, touring together, all of that happening as well?
2: 100%, definitely. 100%. Because we're all making songs together as well, so it's bound to happen, isn't it?
0: Yeah.
2: Definitely.
1: There's a lot of like live music going on at the moment. Obviously, a bunch of people have been out at Outlook Festival. A few of us were, you know, like, seeing the Landlord Gigs do his Somerset House show as well. Lots of inspiring looks when it comes to live. Like, RB, for yourself, what aspirations or influences, I guess, have you had in terms of live music? Because as you said, it hasn't been like a long career for you yet. Is there anything that you've experienced or seen when it comes to live performances that really lit you up?
2: Live performances, I ain't really been to many. I went Wireless.
0: Yeah,
2: I
0: Wireless.
2: Can't lie. Seeing the way a lot of them, man, like, I'm not even gonna lie, Drake, yeah, top performer. Top performer. But I ain't really been to many live performances. Like, I don't really know.
1: Alright, it's the next step then.
2: Literally. I need to start going to more, to be fair. Like, yeah, I wanna like build my stage presence. Like, I feel like I can be an amazing rapper that's calm. It don't matter. Once I'm live, I can't sit. I can't stand still on a stage. I can't stand still on a stage and just rap good.
1: Well, that's the thing that's always been beneficial for grime MCs that have been able to perform on sets, because your clarity's got to be. You have to immediately, especially if you're spitting with a bunch of other people on the set, you have to immediately command presence when it's your moment. And that's definitely a powerful skill set to have when it comes to commanding a crowd. But obviously, there's so much more, as you said, you know, you look at someone like Drake and his production on stage and all of that. It's a whole next thing when it comes to
0: I went Wireless as well, and I'm just seeing Drake all flying in the air. I'm like, what's going on? It made no sense to me, but it was amazing.
1: Hey, maybe one day.
0: One day, I'm going to be flying in the air.
1: I'll be looking up, and I'll see you, man, levitating in there. What's coming up next then for you guys, individually and perhaps collectively? Who knows?
0: We're definitely going to work collectively, separately. We're all doing our own things, to be honest. And whether it's making music in the studio, we're just putting in the work right now. Just trying to keep working, keeping our head down, literally.
2: Yeah, my EP is done. I'm just waiting now. Just got to finish a few things off and then I want to start dropping. It's going to be mad. It's going to be good still.
3: Yeah, no, literally, like, I just started building up my first project as well. It's going mad right now. So yeah, like, obviously I've done the sets. I'm just trying to get more on the releasing music side and just get back outside with it. So yeah.
1: What's that looking like for you in terms of a project? Like the EP, like longer projects?
3: Right now I've got the concept there in mind. I'm just building up as many tunes as I possibly can, and then I'll be able to like see where I want to take it, whether it's going to be an EP, mixtape, maybe even an album or something. But I feel like for this first project, it might just be like a little mixtape or something, just to like show guys what I've been working on, what I've been doing outside of sets as well.
1: Yeah.
3: So yeah.
1: All right, left field question. Something that you're interested in that no one would think that you'd be interested in.
2: History, bro.
1: History, like what kind of stuff?
2: Like pirates and that.
1: Yeah.
2: Yeah, bro.
1: You're on there on the Wikipedia doing the research, watching
2: the
1: documentaries.
2: My Instagram, my manager wants me to learn my Instagram follower, but there's bare history.
1: You need to burn that, but not to follow the Instagram baddies, it's to follow the historical accounts.
2: No,
1: crazy.
2: I got them to you.
3: No, similarly with RB, man, it's just history, just like studying more about this music thing, this grind thing in particular, because that's where my heart's at.
1: Oh,
3: right,
1: come
3: now.
1: On, everyone knows that you'd be into music. What are you interested in? That
3: outside,
1: no one would think
3: outside of music. Aye,
1: left field.
3: Aye, I'm gonna sound boring, but there's nothing, you know. Like, music just kind of got my whole heart right now. So like,
1: respect that.

0: nothing else, really, really, and truly, truly, and really. It's just, like, literally, I've put so much into this music thing, I don't think I've even got, like, not time not to focus on anything else, but it's like, I don't care about much else. Do you know what I mean?
1: Ams, I know you definitely.
0: Yeah, look, sure, look, yeah, at him smiling. You know something.
2: Like, at night time, I'll be in the bed, yeah, I can't sleep. I'm going to sit and watch tennis, you know, like, tennis.
1: Tennis?
0: Aye, tennis is a bad sport, boy thing, you know.
2: It's a cold sport, like, actually.
1: That's sick as well, because we're entering a new era.
2: Literally.
1: Got Alcaraz.
2: Yeah.
1: You know?
0: On Alcaraz, man.
2: Like, one day you're going to see me sitting at Wimbledon and that with a little puppy in my hand and that, trust me.
1: Yeah. That's the aim. You need to be famous enough to get the invite to centre court.
2: Literally.
1: Seeing Alcaraz and Sinner going at it for the 17th time.
2: Yeah.
1: The new era.
2: I don't know how to sit there and just smack
0: for hours, you know.
2: And it's a lot of hard work. You can see it.
1: Absolutely. All right. Insight. Anyway, let's do something that we know these guys can all do, and that is shell a set. I'm going to run some beats and let these men take over. So Rinse Residency, it's Logan Sama. Here we go. Rinse.
3: Yeah.
4: Please hold this. Please
3: hold this. We got Logan, we got Rinse. It's Arby. Yo. Look, no introduction needed. I'm a bad boy, and I don't need no conversating. I boo like Gascoigne, there's no debating. I've been on a 12 bar 16, 18. The way I school got the Pitney's hating. I pull up on you like Miss Me Basic. They wanna know why the kid's not rating. Where? I see shit, don't say shit.

0: who's shit, G. I know who's with me. I know who's hitting up church and praying on my downfall. One little pagan, someone control their pickney.
1: Heard it when I downplay my tick. I'll break out of this cage I'm in. I'm in the mountains, I stay shouting. I tell the MC hush, cause he stays shouting. For the smoke, yeah, think you're better than Ams, I'll stay scouting.
2: What?
1: I'll just watch with pride that this MC dies in the grave that he's laid out in. Cause I digged it. Yeah, brother, I'm the misfit, the north side MC killer, can't miss this.
2: Why?
1: It's greatness that you man witness. And only cool Ams cool man when it's business. Boogie man, he's coming, dog, you're on a hit list. Boogie the bully, I'm here, yeah, I'm in this. You're an MC that talks on spaces. I'm a bad man, I grab it and swing this. Bang! Anytime I come.

0: Big bro said I'm just simply the best. When you say my name, separate from the rest. Don't like me, cause I spit crud with my chest. They act like yeah, yeah, they spit with a breast. Bro got locked, got an arm and a leg. Just cut you wet and got his arm and a leg. Now I'm in the booth and I'm barring again. But I really wanna go and put a scar in his flesh. Way better than you, kidding G. Wanna set artillery when you're on the mic, they're fidgety. If you had a mash, I know it's you, not killing me. Better bells in the air, not Hillary. I'm a nice kid, but I'm evil at times. If he dies, I hope
1: nobody cries.
0: I could be in church next morning, singing and praising. Acting like nobody dies. Said he's gonna get me.
1: Nobody tried. Nobody tried.
0: If you wanna test, you get a holy for buying. Holy for buying. Get buying to your belly, neck, chest, back, dead man. You don't wanna see me with tanks, gangs, text fams. You don't wanna see me with my killie in the city, tryna go and put a sky in your head.

Man gonna talk online. 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I just got off the phone with bro. He's telling me end, how you letting it slide?

0: Shush.
1: Shillington Square.
2: Thank you very much. I'm Zeno N3RB.
0: White.
1: Whoosh.
2: Thank you very much for that instrumental. It was 1 minute 20 seconds that I played as well. My bad, sorry guys.
1: We got 28 in the studio. We got 28.
2: There's a lot going on in Rinse at the moment. Big up 28. Big up all of the active generation barers right now. And selectors as well.
1: Of course.
2: Wicked selectors out there.
1: Fun fact.
2: 4 or 5 each and every. Yes.
1: N3 is a selector.
2: Yeah.
0: Hey, why are you holding up my business? you're not wrong, though.
1: Not
2: wrong. What was your DJ name?
0: N3. DJ N3.
2: As well?
0: Yeah, literally.
1: Big man Dex.
2: You're taking bookings on that as well?
0: Nah, not really. Not yet, but maybe soon. You never know. Maybe soon.
1: You should.
2: Is that a new development or were you DJ first?
0: It's a new development still.
2: Okay.
0: Very new, like within like the last year or so.
2: All right.
0: So you get me.
2: Yeah. You do everything yourself.
0: Literally.
2: That's what Grime's about though, DIY.
0: That's the one, literally.
2: Trust. Absolutely. Production, barring, DJ your own tunes out at a show.
0: Of course, literally.
2: Cleaning up all of that pee. There's no pee to be left on the table.
0: None.
1: Sweeping it up.
0: I want all my bread.
2: Make sure you keep your eyes and ears open to this current generation of Grime stars. Thank you very much, Ams. Thank you, M3. Thank you, RB, for coming through today.
1: Big up, Logan.
2: Always a pleasure working
1: with
2: you guys because the energy is sensational, I have to say. Like, it feels like 20 years ago, but now.
1: Trust me.
2: And that's the best description I could give it, I promise you.
1: Scared, man.
2: You can catch the video of that on the Rinse YouTube very soon if you're listening live on the radio. And if you're watching now on the YouTube, go and watch back some of the other shows that we've had. And many of the other shows here on Rinse with the residency. So real legends on the lineup. And then go and watch some freestyles and music videos from these talented artists that we've had on the show today. I'll be back.

inside each one of us human beings, and it's called the unified field. It's pure bliss consciousness, which is pure creativity. Infinite intelligence, love, energy, power. The engine that runs the universe. The engine that runs the universe.